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1: Jeden Tag, den ganzen Tag.

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1: Yo.
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1: Yo, what do you want, man?
0: My girl just caught me.
1: You made her catch you?
0: I don't know how I let this happen.
1: With who?
0: The girl next door, you know?
1: Man.
0: I don't know what to do.
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1: When I was 6 years old, I broke my leg.